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1: Hong Kong is going to be holding a series of events filled with the fun, colour and traditions of all 18 districts. 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
3: Quick announcement, everybody, on localised heavy rain. Rain is particularly heavy in the Tuen Mun district. It may cause serious flooding. Residents who are likely to be affected are advised to take necessary precautions to avoid possible flood damage. Heavy rain of more than 70 millimetres of hourly rainfall has fallen or is expected to fall in the above regions. We've got a local announcement on localised heavy rain in the Tuen Mun district. So please be safe and drive safe, which is what this next song is. Miles Smith and Niall Horan, Drive Safe.

The Electoral Affairs Commission has published the proposed guidelines on election-related activities in respect of the Election Committee subsector elections for public consultation. 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

0: brand new single Hollywood from Cyril.
1: Yeah.
0: Gorgeous. I love it. I mean, I'm so stonked by the music we've got today. I think it's brilliant.
1: He's patting himself on the head as we speak. Before we say goodbye, why don't you fly through the five songs? Well, we've got one more to go. Just tell us what they were again.
0: Yeah, happy birthday once more. Dear MX, In the Shadows, Mr. Koo, 10 Feet Tall, Joya with Hold On, Hold On, Cyril with Hollywood, and our last track is Murphy and the Lawyers with Na Jai Bob.
1: Welcome back, Murph, and thank you very much, Mark. I'll catch you next week or the week after. Bye for now.

Richard Ashcroft and heavy news with heavy rain. In case you missed it, black rainstorm warning signal. Thunderstorm warning until about 3:30 at least. And a special announcement on flooding in the northern New Territories. We got a lot today. Pre-holiday serious weather, that's what we got. So Danny Hicks is going to be joining you in about 5 or 6 from now, a day earlier than usual with his World Cup, sports and all.

There you go. That is Trio, and it's tough to remember the title of this one. Right here on Radio 3, 2:10 for a Thursday pre-holes afternoon. Sharon Nelson, Down That Road. It's 1995. 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

da. Feel like I do. In the lame survey today, our damp lame survey, I'm looking for lesser known sunburn treatments, please. Lesser known sunburn treatments. A rub down with a copy of Exchange and Mart, says Stevie W. Orange foundation, says Terry. See what he's doing there. Snail mucus, that comes from Mary. Thank you, Mary, for your snail mucus. What else we got? 10 pints of Guinness. Andy reckons will take care of take care of your sunburn. You'll forget about it after a bit, that is for sure.

0: for the end. Usually they will have a very beautiful, like, an accidental at the end. Yeah, whether you were brought
1: down. That was Tabia Boss, Jonas Wolf. arranged by Jonas Wolf.
0: One thing I know about Jonas Wolf.
1: Yes?
0: I'm sure this person has passed the Royal Associated Board Theory Grade 5.
1: Yeah.
0: Because that's what I had to do. You know why? Because you have to start doing this thing called baccarat.
1: Right.
0: Yeah. So you have a melody.
1: It's very, very precise time.
0: Yeah. La, la, la, la, la, la, la. You have to think of there are four parts, and you have to think of how the bass go, and then how the top part goes, and how the alto work with the soprano in a pair. Then it leaves the tenor right in the middle. That's why I hate to, you know, I hate to sing tenor parts. Because if you're just singing the tenor parts alone, if you could take that whole thing apart,
1: it would be monotone.
0: It's the most boring part.
1: You don't get the melody
0: and you don't get the bass, right?
1: Yeah.
0: So, but in the middle, you have to fill in all the things till you go, something like that, right?
1: It's beautiful.
0: Which has nothing to do with the song. And But when you put the four parts together,
1: beautiful.
0: It's alive. So it has been alive since that time.
1: Yeah. So beautiful. We had some fun on Tuesday with that. There was lots of other

0: Ladies and gentlemen,
1: this is a journey
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1: A journey which along the way will bring to you new color, new dimension, new value, and a new experience.
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It could only be Wilson Pickett. Time is on my side. And before that, we heard from Sam and Dave with You Got Me Humming. There, a couple of solid gold soul sounds for this Thursday evening. Brings the time round to 23.5 minutes away from 8. Keep those requests coming. 233-88-266 is the number. Gonna fire off a couple from the birthday file right away. Oh my goodness, Alison Moyet celebrates her birthday today. In addition to having a very big solo career, she was of course part of Yazoo.

I don't know if Johnny Nash has got that right, although I think it's going to be showers early in the morning, heavy isolated, squally thunderstorms, all the rest of that. But there is the promise of some bright periods in the afternoon, so I guess he might be right that it is going to be a bright sunny day tomorrow. Fingers crossed, eh? I guess we'll be finding out about the weather during the news at 8, taking us to the top of the hour. I've been promising to dig this and play it for ages. It's the Sasha remix of London Grammar's Hey Now. Enjoy. See you after the news.

Hop in the limb, have a drag race. 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Raindrop, drop top, smoking, no cooking, the hot pot. 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

0: Travellers heading for the mainland during the holidays are reminded to avoid crossing boundary control points at peak hours and plan their journeys in advance. Use rail services as far as possible. Those using other public transport like shuttle buses, cross-boundary coaches or local public transport calling at the Heng Yuen Wai Boundary Control Point, the Hong Kong Zhuhai Macau Bridge Hong Kong Port, the Lok Ma Chau Spur Line or the Shenzhen Bay Port should also avoid travelling at peak hours.
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1: Come Over is BTS on RTHK Radio 3. Hi, I'm Alison Howe in the common room with you until 10 o'clock tonight. Chrisanne McGalligan is next up with tonight's open space, and we'll continue to go off campus to find out what our guest used to be like when he was back in high school. And we will continue to go backstage to learn all about Michael.

0: Stick around, we're just getting started. Special guest, the little one. That's right, Vay. This is the Vay. Is in the building. No, we're not starting yet. She's ready to go. She got the headphones on and ready to jam. This is After Hours with Michael Lance.
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2: 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Employers, employees, and other duty holders should work together to prevent accidents.

0: To the weather, the black rainstorm warning was enforced twice yesterday as heavy rain lashed the city. Dozens of flooding cases were reported, and the forecast mainly cloudy with occasional showers and a few squally thunderstorms at first. The showers will ease off with sunny periods in the afternoon. Temperatures in the region of 26 to 31 degrees with moderate to fresh southerly winds. Currently at the observatory, 28 degrees, humidity 88%. The landslip warning is still in force. News and weather, RTHK.
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